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This song is brought to you by Tanduay Light. Gaan ng may kasama. This song is brought to you by Salon Pass. 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

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This song is brought to you by Playtime. Playtime Entertainment. Born for happiness. This song is brought to you by Salon Pass. We direct ingredient penetration to relieve shoulder, neck, and back pain. This song is brought to you by Tanduay Light. Gaan ng may kasama.

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5: 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Auditions will be held simultaneously on August 23, 2026 in Bacolod City, Kabangkalan, Sagay, San Carlos, Canlaon, Bayawan, and Dumaguete City. Qualified groups will join a joint orientation at August 30, 2026 before going live on the big stage in Bacolod City on September 13, 2026. And the reward, champion takes home 20,000 pesos plus a perpetual trophy. First runner-up, 15,000 pesos. Second runner-up, 10,000 pesos. 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
1: 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Ito ang himpilan na kampiyon sa balita, kampiyon sa musika, kampiyon sa drama, kampiyon sa komentaryo at kampiyon sa serbisyo publiko sa Bacolod City. 101.5 K5 News FM, championing the lives of the Filipino. 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
1: 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Thank you very much, Gizer. 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
2: 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Presentations must run between 6 and 10 minutes with signals and bells guiding your time. Mark your calendar. Auditions will be held simultaneously on August 23, 2026 in Bacolod City, Kabangkalan, Sagay, San Carlos, Canlaon, Bayawan, and Dumaguete City. Qualified groups will join a joint orientation at August 30, 2026 before going live on the big stage in Bacolod City on September 13, 2026. And the reward, champion takes home 20,000 pesos plus a perpetual trophy. First runner-up, 15,000 pesos. Second runner-up, 10,000 pesos. And 7 consolation prizes of 5,000 pesos each. So gear up, bring your best voices, and let your school shine. 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

Hey, music lovers. We got 44 minutes after 3 now, and that time figure was brought to you by DTX 500, D3 Bio, and by DC. Gotta go now. See you tomorrow. Adios for now. Stay safe, folks.

0: anong pangarap mong trip? Eurotex is the phone brand you can lean on. 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
1: Pagising ako sa Eurotex that you can lean on.
0: Para good mood. Eurotex, the sleep specialist.
2: 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Ito ang himpilan na kampiyon sa balita, kampiyon sa musika, kampiyon sa drama, kampiyon sa komentaryo, at kampiyon sa serbisyo publiko sa Bacolod City. 101.5 K5 News FM, championing the lives of the Filipino.
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